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I'm never ever gonna go. I got a drop of your love burning on my lips. You got me feeling warmer and warmer. Oh, you light me on fire. Too good to be true. 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